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1: All right, what food holiday are we celebrating for August 17th? Today is National Pineapple Juice Day. That's fun. Can I mix some tequila in with it or what?

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1: All right, Beaches, Edge of the Earth. That was number 5 on the countdown tonight. This is Katie. It is your iHeartRadio Top 9 at 9 Countdown, Monday Night Edition. So number 4 is going to Stella Lefty, and this is Boston.

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1: 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Malcolm Todd, Earrings. That was number three on the countdown tonight. Ariana Grande is coming in for number two, and Petal.

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1: You guys, I love that song so much. Ella Langley and Choosing Texas. That was number one on the countdown. Your iHeartRadio top 9 at 9. This is Katie. All right, so I got Chelsea checking in. How was your weekend? 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
2: 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Ooh. 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

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I'm Katie and would love to know what songs you're loving right now. 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I can't.

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It's how you can see Zara Larsson in Vegas at our iHeartRadio Music Festival presented by Capital One. Not to mention you get $1,000. This is Katie. I'm going to fill you in on it next.

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September 1st, that is the last day of her Eternal Sunshine tour, and then Ariana Grande is taking that hiatus. Honestly, like a well-deserved vacation. So, Ari, you kick back, sleep in. Don't even set an alarm.

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1: That song just perfectly describes how chaotic it is to have a crush. Olivia Rodrigo's stupid song. Tangelina, the new hit list in for Crystal today. Let me know if you want to hear something on socials at Angelina on air. Stella Lefty, Boston. 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

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Baton Rouge's number one hit music station. Swifties blowing me up for that one. I knew it. I knew you. If you want to hear something, hit me up. You know I got you, okay? You can leave a talk back on the free iHeartRadio app. Just hold down the red microphone. It's hella easy. I'm Angela.

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1: 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My new favorite band, Beach, is Edge of the Earth, which reminds me they need to hurry up and release season two of Off Campus. I'm so ready. It's Angelina in for Crystal, Sienna Spyro, Great Expectation on the new hit list.

Baton Rouge. You're with 102.5 WFMF, playing you all the new music you need to know, because I know you're busy, okay? Lucky for you, we have the time. These are the songs you actually need to know. I'm Angelina. Let's turn it up with Martin Garrix, Ed Sheeran. Repeat it.

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All right, my loves. Thanks so much for hanging out, discovering new music. 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On the gram, TikTok, X, at New Hit List. I'm at Angelina on air. It's been so real. Leaving you with Karol G and Bruno Mars.

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102.5 WFMF, Baton Rouge's number one hit music station. This is Katie. All right, more chances for you to win. It's coming up later this morning because next month we want to get you to our 2026 iHeartRadio Music Festival. It is presented by Capital One. You also win $1,000 too, which is nice. But you're going to be seeing like Zara Larsson, BTS, Benson Boone, Cardi B, and so much more. So listen to win your trip.

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1: So now that we got the soft launch that Ariana Grande has reunited with her former ex, Ricky Alvarez. And then did you see they got matching tattoos? And I was like, oh, that's the hard launch. They both say love.

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Katie, Radio 1. All right, I've got requests for Dominic Fike. I'm going to play Baby Doll in 3 minutes. 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

105.5 WFM app. So after the weekend, we got a good look at Taylor Swift's wedding ring. Have you seen this? I'm like, how can you even lift your hand? Dang. That diamond is massive.

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1: 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Okay, so later on this morning, you could be seeing Zara Larsson in so many amazing performances in Vegas. What a trip to our 2026 iHeartRadio Music Festival. 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

0: 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That's coming up this hour, too.
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1: I think that Ariana Grande and Ricky Alvarez are so cute together. 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And it's Hate That I Made You Love Me.

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Lots of requests for that Ariana Grande. That was Kettle. And then, what is it, the last day of her tour is September 1st or 2nd, but then...

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I'm Katie, and it is the heart of hurricane season, but I'm telling you, don't worry. 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
1: So when it comes to back to school, educators are speaking out on the back to school supplies, what is worth buying and what to skip. So again, this is just according to teachers. So they definitely recommend investing in comfy shoes, comfy clothes, backpacks that will last, binders and systems to keep students organized, but they said you can skip on the air tags, expensive supplies, and fidget toys. So there you go. The more you know.

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21: Okay, let's all gather around. Okay. It's time to hear all the juicy details of the worst date our friend Amber has been on. Hello, Amber.
22: Hello.
21: Oh, we're excited to hear what, well, hopefully you're doing good now, but we cannot wait to hear about
22: Absolutely.
21: Your worst date ever.
22: Absolutely. That was the shortest date I'd ever been on as well.
21: Ooh, good tease.
22: Yes, so we met, we got there, and first he made me wait on him for like 10, 15 minutes before he got there. You know, that's fine, whatever. He said he was already on the way before I left work, so I assumed he would have beat me there, but I digress. So I get there, and we get to the table, and the waitress comes, and she immediately just goes, we already know she wants a water and a salad. And I just looked at him. I was kind of confused because what do you mean I want a salad? I don't want a salad.
23: Yeah.
22: Okay. So then she proceeds to just make corny little jokes like that. She then told the waitress when she came back, oh, I forgot my wallet. She's going to pay and all kinds of stuff. And he didn't. He just would make jokes like that all the time. He also made fun of my kids' names.
0: Oh.
9: Whoa.
0: Oh, my God.
22: So, like, my daughter's name is Briley with a B, and my son's name is Briar. And he would just make stupid little jokes like, are you being really serious? Like, oh, my gosh, really? Like, just stupid jokes like that. The waitress came back to the table at one point, and she goes, are you okay, girl? Like, it was bad. We went to go play the games because we were at this little sports bar thing that had games in it as well. And when he wanted to play the shooting game, I'm not a video game person. Like, I'm used to, like, you know, the early 90s, 2000s where we had Super Nintendo and the Duck Game and stuff like that. That's my type of game.
9: Right.
22: Okay? No. So he wanted to play this one shooting game.

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102.5 WFMF. We are Baton Rouge's number one hit music station. Dave McRae is going viral after literally dipping herself in gold during her Lollapalooza performance. While performing sports cars, she dove in and emerged on stage completely covered in metallic gold. And it wasn't actually paint. It was a skin safe.

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To read more on it, you can search Brad Pitt at onairwithryan.com.

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5: 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On this Tuesday, Ariana Grande was on top yesterday. 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

0: 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Tanya is a trending report. The wedding bells.
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And that's it. If you missed anything on today's show, and there was some stuff, it's the On Air with Ryan Seacrest podcast, wherever you get yours. 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

Georgia's number one hit music station is 102.5 WFMF. What up? I'm Melissa Bethany, here to make it so you don't have to click on all the clickbait. There might be a thing about how Taylor Swift now has the shortest hair that we've seen in a long time. It's the same lob that she's had before.

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0: 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Ella Langley officially had her 18th week at number one.
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1: If you've ever wondered about the origin story of cotton candy, let me educate you. Hey, I am EB. It was actually invented by a dentist, which is ironic because aren't they the ones always saying don't have sugar? They also first called it fairy floss, which I want to go back to that. That's way cooler than cotton candy. And he invented it in 1897, but didn't share it with the world until 7 years later at the World's Fair in St. Louis.
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1: I feel like I have a lot of stories in my prep today that have to do with losing things and then getting them back. So I gotta share how neighbors helped. Coming up in 6 minutes. When I was young, I fell in love.

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1: It's been 30 years since Tupac's death. 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
1: Speaking of dogs, I guess the most popular dog names are also the most popular human names for the first time, maybe in history. 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
1: 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We'll get you on a plane to Vegas if you want. 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
2: 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But I had no idea what the movie was about. I thought all the trailers and stuff looked stupid. It was one of the best movies I've seen. I cannot remember laughing that much at a movie. Just Ryan Gosling's comedic timing. So good. 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
1: I saw an interesting article. Things that people say when they are losing their mental and emotional strength. And so I feel like these are signs or things to look out for that your friends or family are saying, but also yourself being like, oh, wait, maybe I need like a refresh. So if someone all of a sudden is like, I don't care anymore, or I'm so tired, I'm not sure what I'm feeling, or I'm not in the mood, it's fine. Ooh, you know when someone says it's fine, it's not normally fine. I'm used to things not working out. Just leave me alone. It doesn't matter. I'm not interested. All these things of just like kind of complacency could be a sign of someone, I don't want to say giving up, but like they just don't feel like fighting for things anymore. And you know what? Let's give them the strength, or let's take them out. Let's show them a little extra love, you know?
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1: Hey, I am Liz Bethany. Let me get you your e-buzz for today. The VMAs announced their nominees today. How much is Madonna paying MTV? Madonna getting the most nominations for the 2026 Video Music Awards. She has 11 nominations. Taylor Swift has 9. Ariana Grande and Sabrina Carpenter have 7. The show coming up in about a month. Hayden Panettiere, more info coming out about her passing. First of all, her ex-husband or partner, I guess, her baby daddy posted saying that he plans on always speaking respectfully and positively about her to her daughter and is just in immense pain at this moment. Her boyfriend that she was on and off again with, that there were a lot of domestic violence cases between the two of them, he was with her. And people talking about how he looked very distraught after he found out that she had passed, I'm sure. But a lot of tributes coming in, like Hillary Duff and Charles Esten, who I was interested to see what he was saying. He wrote a really beautiful post about how he was actually in the same building that she ended up being in a day before, and he wishes he had known.
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